you gotta do, honey, is kind of stand in one spot. 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

0: 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Trois lettres, un esprit, le rock.
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0: 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CFM.
1: Birds flying high, you know how I feel. Sun in the sky, you know how I feel. Breeze drifting on by, you know how I feel. It's a new dawn, it's a new day.

of the herd. 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